0: I will practice personal and academic integrity. I will respect the dignity of all persons. I will respect the rights and property of others. I will discourage bigotry while striving to learn from differences in people, ideas, and opinions. I will demonstrate concern for others, their feelings, and their need for conditions which support their work and development. As a USC student athlete, I live by the Carolinian Creed.
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8: 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That's amazing.

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Things that you have seen this night are inspired at the river's flow. I can use you if you're in the flame. I'm a growing no. And no, this is not the summer dream, she said. It's just a drawing of the lonesome one to leave out.

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And never have I felt such numbing, pointless searching true. 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
0: Yes. 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

0: Dad, can I ask you something?
1: Sure, what's up?
0: There's this girl I kind of like.
1: Well, if there's one thing I know, it's women.
0: Really?
1: Well, they didn't call me Velvet for nothing.
0: I don't get it.
1: Smooth. I was smooth.
0: Oh.
1: Anyway, it's easy. You just got to impress her. Show her how strong you are.
0: Okay, but how?
1: Just, I don't know, pick up a lot of heavy things around her.
0: Like what?
1: I don't know, desks, chairs, people. Grunt, if you have to.
0: Grunt?
1: Yeah, be like, ugh! Try it.
0: Ugh!
1: See, there you go. And you should dress up. Start wearing a shirt and tie.
0: I'll look like a dork.
1: No, you'll look successful.
0: Okay.
1: And finally, you can start using my cologne. The ladies love it, so don't be shy. Splash it on.
0: Thanks, Dad.
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3: 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In case you haven't heard, it's WUSC. And if you haven't listened to it, you'll hear some of the most beautiful flute solos that have ever been heard. If you like Kenny G, if you like saxophone solos and new age sounds, it's all on WUSC, Neil Hamburger's favorite.

The local grocery store reminds me of you. The little bugs on my floor remind me of you. That little fart sound my chair makes when I sit down to do takes reminds me of you. The fact that I can't stop thinking of you no matter what I do, that reminds me of you too. 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
1: Mm-hmm.
0: Dad, can I push the button on the shaving cream can? Am I old enough to shave or not? Dad?

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0: What not?

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0: What is the most influential time in a child's life? 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

0: Self-defense is anything we do to make our lives safer on a daily basis. 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
0: And playing rock. 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
1: I endorse nothing.

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0: Mai bine. 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
1: No,
0: we ain't got the green light there. Oh, my signature don't match on that. I did that when snapbacks came back.
1: Lost in the tip. There's things I ain't rolling with. Things I ain't knowing yet. Things I ain't growing in.
2: Oh, don't worry, you gon' grow into those babies.
1: But they give me if I ain't knowing.
2: Just try them out. Put them on.
1: I ain't all this time. I don't think I'm growing anymore. I don't think I'm growing no more. I don't think it's snowing no more. Don't feel it in my bones no more. I ain't too cool for no more. I ain't out the speed like that. I've been out the loop for sure. Hold up, I'll be right back. This record's in the trash for sure. Yeah.
0: I can't even grow no more. Well, at least not vertically. But all these bottles that have been killing got my stomach a little bit lower than it's supposed to be. Supposed to be, yeah.

0: I knew right away this fatal accident was caused by a driver who had fallen asleep behind the wheel.
1: Trooper Buck Carter is a 17-year veteran of the state police.
0: I've learned to spot the driver who has fallen asleep. There's no skid marks. They don't try to stop or even slow down. They never see it coming.
1: Sleep deprivation is a serious problem both on and off the highway. Today, two-thirds of all Americans don't get the sleep doctors recommend. 70 million have problems sleeping. And when it comes to the consequences, they never see it coming. Inadequate sleep has been linked to health and safety risks, even premature death. But new treatments are helping millions get the sleep they need. So talk to your doctor or take our free risk assessment on the web at www.sleepfoundation.org. Sleep deprivation. It's real, it's dangerous, and it's more treatable than ever.
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attention, please? I repeat, may I have your attention, please? What we are doing here demands your attention cease. Your thoughts and efforts attempting to express such excellence, you can't enunciate the phonetics of foreign letters. This is extraterrestrial, existing outside of covalence, explosive like lightning striking Mount Sinai, etching lessons on stone tablets. These talents are from God. My style, my rhyme, my writ has been tatted on my lips with the same penmanship from the author of the book of Genesis. So excuse me if I'm usually on some regenesis. Regenerating energies like resurrecting dead passion from inward cemeteries on my reawakening of romance. I move about as a civilian, but my mind roves like a nomad. I am world sold. I am dichotomous on a notepad from mellow to extra bipolar like fall weather. They say this collective is strange. It's different, so it seems. My melanin dirt brown, but my etiquette stay clean. I guess I wavelength saw two space beam for your radio mainstream. Changing paradigms like reconfiguring the construction of pyramids. We have stolen the symphonies of divine myriads. Period, Miss Period gave birth to walking kings and awesome queens. But I never asked for this knack for actions that leave mouths agape with adjectives absent at present. But we'll take such a phonic admiration in those eyes that pantomime like twinkling stars that would love to scream out in celebration of our creator's greatness, please. I understand. Your heart is under siege by a Brazilian band grooving to a ceremonial samba. Breathe deep. Exhale. What you have experienced is Shwasha, Zulu, Guru.

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In case you haven't heard, it's WUSC. And if you haven't listened to it, you'll hear some of the most beautiful flute solos that have ever been heard. If you like Kenny G, if you like saxophone solos and New Age sounds, it's all on WUSC, Neil Hamburger's favorite.

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0: Any mail?
1: Nothing too exciting. Just David's report card and something from the water company.
0: Another water bill?
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3: The following PSA is part of WUSC's mission to share information about current clubs registered with the University of South Carolina to any student interested in joining. 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

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We've prepared a couple of sound clips to exhibit this new technology. Don't be alarmed, it's just a sound effect.

0: 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When we talk about strong body language, we mean walking with our heads up and shoulders back, making eye contact with people in a way that lets them know we've seen them, swinging our arms and taking up space, and keeping our awareness up. Try walking across the room with your eyes focused on the ground about 2 feet in front of you. Now walk back with strong body language. 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Notice the difference in how you would appear to others. Strong body language not only affects how others perceive us, it also increases our confidence inside.
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I bet you've never heard a bottlenose dolphin sound quite like this.

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This is DJ BOC, and this is Time Warp. Time Warp, the radio show where we start with music from today, our new recent artists sent here to the radio station here on the University of South Carolina in Columbia, South Carolina. Through the archives that we have in the library here, where I go and I pull random albums from the 70s and 80s and 90s occasionally, then pull them out, review them, and bring out some of the interesting tracks that I think I can find. And then my personal collection, where I finish off that set, a three-set of Now, the archives, and then my personal, and then we rotate through and through and through the time warp. Tonight, it is a quiet night, not only on the University of South Carolina campus, but quite frankly, all over Columbia. I went down to Papa Jazz down in Five Points and picked up the new release from Yes, Aurora. That is their 24th studio album. Went through Five Points. It was pretty darn quiet. Came up Blossom Street expecting to find a bunch of traffic at 5:20 in the afternoon, and it was virtually empty. Everyone has decided the 4th of July has started. However, take a look at that weather and you'll see we have heat indexes up into the 100s. So remember, stay hydrated. Don't wait till you're thirsty to drink. It's too late then. So keep yourself thirsty. Limit your time out in the exposure of the heat and humidity, but enjoy the weekend and be careful with those fireworks. All right, for tonight, if you've been tracking with me for the last couple weeks, I have been focusing on some bands. I played individual releases from Fleetwood Mac members. Then I also played individual releases from the Cheap Trick band members. We focused a little on Hootie and the Blowfish on one show, and tonight we are going to focus on famous people. So out of that famous people, we're going to start with Grace Slick, but then we're going to move over to Jasmine Guys from TV, and then finally Bruce Willis from not only TV, but the Die Hard movie fame. So yes, they all put out music, and actually some of it was pretty darn good. So we will be playing that tonight as well. In addition, I will be treating you to some more of my Swedish music that I picked up when I was at Vastra, Sweden 2 weeks ago. Found a equivalent of Papa Jazz in the Vastra city. It was actually in the basement of a radio station, of a restaurant. And picked up 8 different Swedish titles. So we'll be treating you to a couple of those tonight as well. And yes, they are sung in Swedish. So for tonight, we will start out with the Rat Boys. That is our new artist. Sending a digital release here to the studio. It is off their release, Singing to an Empty Chair, and we'll be playing the track Anywhere. And then from the archives, I found Tinsley Ellis, and I actually have one of his at home, but this is his Georgia Blue album. And the comments from our DJ who reviewed it back in 1988 was, excellent white boy blues from the former leader of the Heart Fixers. So we are going to be playing those excellent white boy blues, and we're going to start out with side A, track one, Can't You Lie? And then we will move on to Grace Slick. And so before Grace Slick went with Jefferson Airplane and then Jefferson Starship, she actually was in a band called The Great Society. So they put out one album, Grace Slick and The Great Society. And the name of the album is Somebody to Love. And we are actually going to be playing that title track. And you'll kind of see how that was formulated before Jefferson Airplane took it over and remixed it a bit, but also released it and made it a big, big hit. So starting off with digital Rat Boys Anywhere, Tinsley Ellis on vinyl, Can't You Lie? And then finally Grace Slick and The Great Society on vinyl again, Somebody to Love. Hope you enjoy. Keep it locked.

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This is DJ BOC, and this is Time Warp. That first set started with the Rat Boys from their digital release Singing to an Empty Chair, and that was the song Anywhere. Then Tinsley Ellis from his vinyl Georgia Blue, Side A, track one, Can't You Lie. And then finally Grace Slick and the Great Society, vinyl of Somebody to Love, and we played the title tracks, Side A, track one, Somebody to Love. And I like the write-up on the back of this. They're talking about Grace Slick, and he says, she is, like all great singers, unduplicatable. One can hear where her style came from, and one can correspondingly hear in the voices of the others the effect of her influence. But no one else can sound just like Grace Slick, not even when singing one of her tunes. She isn't a pretty-sounding singer. It's a fine voice, clear and even, always on pitch, and beautifully focused, but it has a kind of steely edge to it that forbids prettiness. There are some singers who seem to sing through a paternal, perpetual smile. It doesn't matter whether or not you can see it, you can hear it. Grace sounds like she's singing through clenched teeth, and maybe she is. There's a strong, sometimes ironic, sometimes taunting content to much of what she sings. Above all, there's a terrific intensity, not an emotional intensity or a sexual intensity, but just an intensity. And I think that kind of sums up Grace Slick and her capabilities. Okay, moving on to the next set. We will start with our digital release from a band called Ski Team. And their digital release was Burnout Boys, and we'll be playing the track Gentle. And then I found an album that caught my eye. The title of the artist is Not For Sale. Title of the album is NFS for Not For Sale. And the write-up is hardcore with a different kind of sound. NFS uses saxophones, flutes, trombone, banjo, and even a vibraphone in this record. It's an enjoyable record. B1 is really cool. Well, we're going to play B1, and B1 is Side B, track one, A Taste of Honey. But I'll give you a little information about that particular song once we complete it. And then we will move over to Bruce Willis. And this is off his second vinyl, If It Don't Kill You, It Makes You Stronger. So this is Side A, track three, Turn It Up a Little Louder. Yes, Bruce Willis from the Die Hard franchise. So pretty good stuff there. So Ski Team with Gentle, Not For Sale, instrumental called A Taste of Honey. And then Bruce Willis, Turn It Up a Little Louder. Hope you enjoy. Keep it locked.

0: Hey, Bruno. What are you doing here again?
1: Say, man, ain't that that dude on TV?
2: Yeah, isn't that guy from TV? Yeah, this is DJ BOC, and this is Time Warp. And that last set started with Ski Team from their digital release Burnout Boys, the song Gentle. Then Not For Sale from their album NFS, Not For Sale. And that was Side B, Track 1, A Taste of Honey. And if that rang a bell, think back to Herb Elbert and the Tijuana Brass. And he made that song immensely popular. And think about the album cover that it came on. All right. And then finally, Bruce Willis from If It Don't Kill You, It Makes You Stronger. That was Turn It Up a Little Louder. Okay, on to our third set of the night. We will start with our digital release, Box Elder. And that is from their digital release, Box Elder, and we'll be playing the track Arrows. And then the second will be The Knot, N-O-T, and it was from their vinyl. It was a 45, What's the Reason? And we'll be playing Side A, Track 1, Trouble. And the write-up on it from the review back then is that they're from Boston. New York wave, pretty driving, all songs are great, sounds like primitive jam, meets the 60s and 80s psychedelic. New Rules Okay is fun in summary, that's one of the songs. We're going to actually play, like I said, Side A, Track 1, In Trouble. And then finally, we will go to our famous artist, and this will be Jasmine Guy. And so Jasmine Guy, American actress, singer, dancer, and director, she portrayed Diana Dana in the 1988 film School Days and Whitney's Gilbert Wayne and on NBC's Cosby spinoff, A Different World. And then she did put out one solo CD, and that was put out in 1990, self-titled, Jasmine Guy. And we will be playing from that CD, track 7, Everybody Knows My Name. So Box Elder, Arrows, The Knot, In Trouble, and then Jasmine Guy, Everybody Knows My Name. Hope you enjoy. Keep it locked.

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This is DJ BOC, and this is Time Warp. That last set started with Box Elder, our new release from their digital release, Box Elder, and the song was Arrows. Then from the archives, the band The Knot, from their vinyl, What's the Reason? And that was Side A, Track 1, In Trouble. And since listener feedback was the question, what was the reason of playing that? I guess we're going to scratch them from hour two, and I've got a replacement that we'll put in that slot. And then finally, Jasmine Guy, from her CD, Jasmine Guy, in Track 7, Everybody Knows My Name. Okay, final set of the hour. We will start out with our new artist, Deja Vu, from the digital release Long Game. It's an extended play. It's just a single release, so we'll be playing Long Game. And then from my Swedish pickups, when I was over in Sweden, the band Glenn Tilder, which is Golden Times, and that's the name of the band. The vinyl is Hux Flux, which is Hocus Pocus, and we'll be playing Side A, Track 1, Glenn Tilder Igen, which is Golden Times again. And then the other artist will be Marie Fredriksson from her CD Den Stigge Razan, which is Today's Steady Response. I apologize to anybody who can actually speak Swedish because I know I'm butchering it. And Track 3, I won't even try, So Quiet, So Low. So Deja Vu with Long Game, Golden Times with Golden Times Again, and then Marie Fredriksson with So Quiet, So Low. Hope you enjoy. Keep it locked.

0: You are listening to WUSC FM and HD1 Columbia. This is DJ BOC, and this is Time Warp. Okay, we finished our first hour of the Time Warp. And as required, we have to play some PSAs, public service announcements. So we'll play three of those, and then we will come back for the second hour of Time Warp. Keep it locked.
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7: Black pet syndrome is a phenomenon wherein potential adopters overlook black-colored cats and dogs in animal shelters or online on adoption websites. For many years, the media has portrayed black animals as aggressive or unlucky through stories, books, and movies, and they tend to photograph poorly compared to their lighter-colored counterparts. If you're in the market for a pet, it's important to remember that black cats and dogs are just as friendly, loving, and well-behaved as those of other colors. Making an active attempt to learn about all pets in the shelter before choosing which one you want to take home can help you combat this trend and ensure all pets get a fair chance.
0: You are listening to WUSC FM and HD1 Columbia. This is DJ BOC, and this is the second hour of Time Warp. And I can actually speak on the black pets because I had a black lab growing up. Wonderful dog. Labrador Retrievers. Can't beat them. Okay, moving into our second hour, we're going to switch up a bit on the new artists. So we are going to start this hour with an artist by the name of Eller, E-L-L-U-R, and it's from her CD, At Home in My Mind, and I really like this CD. We're going to play track two, Missing Kid, and then we're going to move back to Tinsley Ellis from the vinyl Georgia Blue from our library. This time we'll play side A, track three, You Picked a Good Time. And then finally, Grace Slick and the Great Society from their vinyl Somebody to Love. We'll play side A, track three, Darkly Smiling. One of the nice things of actually getting old albums is that the sleeves in the albums actually had print on them and acted as a newsletter. So on one of the albums that I've recently picked up from CBS Records, they had a whole bunch of different articles written in. It's called The Inner Sleeve. And one thing for all you techno people, little article begins, you won't believe your ears. The quadraphonic record. It's starting. It's startling. It's a miraculous feat of engineering invention. It's total realism, flexible, imaginative, complete, compatible, and amazingly, it is simple. In short, it is the most natural sound ever designed for records. It is SQ, the quadraphonic disc. SQ is here. It's the finishing touch of the revolution in home audio that makes Columbia began in 1948. It makes four-channel sound possible and practical and provides a startling listening experience. For concert recordings, it puts listeners right in the room where the performances took place instead of attempting to translate the performances into a living room environment. The result is the most natural sound ever available at home. For pop recordings, the SQ Quadraphonic Record will make totally new experiences possible. Sound swirling around the listener, three-dimensional sound with real rather than illusionary depth. Imagine sounds that can be placed in any spot in front of, either side of, or behind the listener. SQ is truly compatible with existing home broadcast and sound equipment, and SQ Record will play like a regular two-channel stereo record in any system equipped for standard stereo. 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And it goes on to talk about it. Clutterphonic hung around for a little while, but didn't quite cut the grade. We are back to stereo records. Okay, so starting off, again, Eller with Missing Kid. Tinsley Ellis, You Picked a Good Time, and Grace Slick and the Great Society, Darkly Smiling. Hope you enjoy. Keep it locked.

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This is DJ BOC, and this is Time Warp. We played that last set with Eller with Missing Kid, and then Tinsley Ellis, You Picked a Good Time, and Grace Slick, The Great Society, Darkly Smilin'. Moving on to our next set, we'll start with Ski Team, their digital release from Burnout Boys. We'll be playing Landslide. And then Not For Sale from their one album. We'll be playing Side B, Track 7, Rest in Peace. And then finally, Bruce Willis from his vinyl, If It Don't Kill You, It Only Makes You Stronger, Side A, Track 5, Here Comes Trouble Again. Hope you enjoy. Keep it locked.

0: What was that thing you were telling me about down in Houston, man? That sounded like a little bit of trouble.
1: Oh, that's too much trouble. That's too much trouble.
0: All right. Tell these people about how much trouble you've seen in your life.
1: You got a lot of trouble coming up here.

You are listening to WUSC FM and HD1 Columbia. This is DJ BOC, and this is Time Warp. That second set started out with Ski Team from their digital release, Burnout Boys. Landslide was the track we played. Then Not For Sale from their one and only album, Not For Sale. And we played Side B, track 7, Rest In Peace. And then Bruce Willis from his vinyl, If It Don't Kill You, It Makes You Stronger. Side A, track 5, Here Comes Trouble Again. Okay, third set for the night, or the second hour, I should say. We'll start with Box Elder, our new artist of the evening, from their digital release, Box Elder, Takes One to Know One. And then we are going to shift from The Knot, since that was not very popular. And we are going to go with Chris Trapper from his CD Cold Water Waltz. And I met Chris Trapper, actually went to a Three Dog Night concert here in Columbia over at the Township Auditorium. And he opened for Three Dog Night and got talking to him after the concert. And he had some CDs to sell, and we chatted. And I bought a couple of his CDs on his recommendation, and they were actually pretty darn good. So we are going to play his Cold Water Waltz CD, and we'll be playing track 2 off of that, Clear. And then we will shift over to Jasmine Guy, again, actress, put out her one and only CD, Jasmine Guy, and we will be playing track 9, I Don't Have to Justify. Hope you enjoy. Keep it locked.

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This is DJ BOC, and this is Time Warp. That last set started with Box Elder from their Box Elder CD, Takes One to Know One. Then I shifted over to Chris Trapper from his CD Cold Water Waltz, and we played Clear. And then Jasmine Guy from her one and only release, Jasmine Guy, and that was I Don't Have to Justify. Okay, going to shift into our final set of the night. Going to start with a rotation band called Bar Italia from their CD Some Like It Hot, and we're going to be playing track one, Fundraiser, and it's kind of a mix between the Talking Heads and the Cars. And then we're going to move into the Swedish music from my trip. We'll be back with Gill and Tilder on their Hux Flux vinyl, and we'll be playing Harlight Carlette Kavar, which is Have a Little Love Left, and then Marie Fredriksson from her CD Den Staga Resan, Today's Steady Response, and that'll be track 14, Mellon Sommar Akost, which in Google Translate came up between summer and cough. So clearly Google Translate's having a bit problem with the dialect. My guess is summer and winter must be what they're talking about. But anyway, so we will start out with Bar Italia, then Gilden Tilder, and then Marie Fredriksson. Hope you enjoy. Keep it locked.

0: You are listening to WUSC FM and HD1 Columbia. This is DJ BOC, and this was the final set of our show tonight. So we started out with Bar Italia Fundraiser, and then moved over to Glenn Tilder and played Harlight, Karlek, Kavar, and then finished with Marie Fredriksson and Milan Samar Akost. Hope you enjoyed. Looking on the wall here, I see another one of our album sleeves, and I thought I would just spend the last minute reading what you got on the back of this one. And it says, "Here's how records give you more of what you want. The best for less. Records give you a top quality for less money than any other recorded form." At this point, they were actually competing against cassettes. "They allow selectivity of songs and tracks. With records, it's easy to pick out the songs you want to play or to play again with a particular song or side. All you have to do is lift the tone arm and place it where you want it. You can do this as easily as with anything. You can't do this as easily with anything but a phonographic record. They're top-tier quality and sound. Long-playing phonograph records look the same now as they do when they were introduced in 1948. Think back to my quadraphonic, a little write-up before. There's a world of difference. Countless refinements and developments have been made to perfect the long-playing record technical excellence and ensure the best in sound reproduction. The quality is recorded form." Though think, all the high premium albums nowadays are actually not at 33 and a third RPM, but actually are at 45 RPM. So they get more spacing between the tracks and the waves. So the needle is a little more fluid as it's flowing through it. So you'll find that the high end ones now are issued in double albums of the same amount of music that you would have had in a single. In fact, the Yes Aurora album is a two album track with it set at the 45 RPM. So that is how they continue to get higher quality out of that. They give you hours of continuous and uninterrupted listening pleasure. Just stack them up on an automatic changer and relax. So your assignment for this week is to Google an automatic record changer and see what that looked like. The ones in the studio here are the single play, small stub, for high end, but go back and take a look at a record changer, and we will talk about that next week. All right, have a good week. Stay out of that heat. Make sure you stay hydrated. Be careful with fireworks. And we will catch you next Thursday at 6 o'clock. This is DJ BOC and Time Warp signing off. Have a great one. Keep it locked.
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